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0: Chairman Opokunyina with so many songs. But Papa, one of these songs just stand out to me. Allow me to do it tonight. I hope it's okay.
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But Yamin was a one of my bed electric poles. And I will insulate the heat of the bed.

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It is okay to walk through these doors sick and depressed, I will take it. But what I will not accept is for you to leave this room with that. If you

0: thank you, God, that every sickness has vanished. 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And so be glorified tonight. 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And Sanaji and your opinion, Peter.
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said there is a friend who is more than a brother. My father has met me there before. My mother has met me there before. My brothers and sisters, they've met me there before. But he is a friend indeed. When all men forsake you, he will be there for you. Oh yes. Oh yes. I love him. And the rest of my days, I will love him.

Sutta.

0: In my own view, we cannot, as Africans, keep on lamenting. The problem with us Africans also is that we are prisoners of sorrows and lamentation. So we say, oh, God, did God, let's not allow God to enter into these things which we can do ourselves.
1: I think so, because at the end of the day, you want to rubbish Eximbank that they are dummies, that you can take any paper to Eximbank and induce Eximbank to give you money. And that is a devaluation of a state institution, Zanosu. So he presented his papers to Eximbank. Eximbank saw that, look, the papers were worthy of the credit, and their due diligence was intact. Based upon that, they gave him the facilities. What is the criminality about this? So I have actually taken the matter up. I mean, a civil suit in which I've sued Eximbank, the Attorney General and the UPO. Now, this is a civil, matter. And it's just a criminal thing that is masquerading as a crime. So I don't see anything criminal about what has happened at all. If you owe money, you pay.
2: We will need support from government as well for us to be on our own. With the huge unlearned loans and legacy loans in our balance sheet, without government helping us to convert it to equity and assets to improve our balance sheet, it will be difficult for us to be on our own. And that is a key factor that I've been requesting from government to support us. Most of these legacy loans have been paid. And if they have been paid, I think that government should make a move to let us convert it to equity, because our equity is just 1,250, which is giving us a negative equity. And therefore, if you want to make any significant investment, anybody who looks at your balance sheet, automatically, even $5 million, you won't get, you can't borrow. So if that can be helped, I think it will help us a lot, and we'll be able to manage these forex losses to a greater extent. I believe that by June next year, we should be able to add on about 100, if I want to compare now, 120% more to what we are earning now.
3: So the revenue numbers you are earning now.
2: Yes, because if you look at commercial customers, per the data we have about 73,000 commercial customers, which we are yet to interrogate, because I believe it might be more. And only 34,000 are built. 38,800 are unbuilt. I believe that if we capture them as is being done now, so that means more than 50% of our commercial customers are unbuilt. If we're able to capture it, you can imagine the revenue jump. Assuming every commercial customer, a hotel, a restaurant, pay 1,000 and bill 38,000 a month, assuming minimum, that is already 38 million. Then you go to residential. Residential, we have over 150,000 who are unbuilt.
3: So who are unbuilt?
2: Unbuilt.
3: 150,000?
2: Over 150,000 who are unbuilt. So you can see that if with the progress, the metering, ensuring that everybody is metered and paid the right water bill, that is a huge addition. And it is with my team, we are working hard to make sure that we'll be able to meter all these people.

0: obi epichi oka mu a sai ni pakro no se etwa so in fact sai se no mpeni kai no ya ba se ni di mu a so ko VIP na ko DPR2 protoa enke ka hono a ye wo asofo o maji o matu se sai ko fo wi an epichi oka mu
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0: So we tell me every day if you are saying preaching come. But I am going my 42 years. My preaching came several times. Man, tell me that. Can you preach? Who are so them crowd who are Yes, yes, I am fast. I am not caught. Obi, your preaching come be ano. Can you pay the full cana? Obi, I'm paying you. Let can you tour? What quite chill cry? No, if you come, I say what quite just no see for. So if you talk about the bar. Aye, Sama Johnson no si form. So for a kind of bar, a Sama no si form. But if baby, I preach a baby preach a piano, or maybe I would do a no si. Now, and maybe a Christopher may sing school shop. Yes, you see, most of us say, you're the most equisio. And also, and you're the piano. You're not going to school. You're a media school. Oh, maybe you must see, I saw the dancing, I'm a deal. You're going to pass someone in my school for. And then, you're telling for United Team. I'm going to be a little bit of a papa and a mother. Why am I someone in the school? I'm going to go and go and go and go and go and say, yes, I'm paying for a woman, Catholic Secretariat, Christian Council, Pentecostal, Charismatic Churches, and all the churches. Yes, I'm going to go and go and go. But your mom will say, Ghana, and you pay me a war, or my 2 months here, so for so. Maybe I support them. It's here, my impending phone, my castle, and would be my time. Yeah, the moody after I, you know where we are. Nti ya beka no kwa sabu na chile o mano, no o mano afa ya ntuma pefra.
2: In delivering on this statutory mandate of generating foreign exchange for our country, supporting gold reserve accumulation, and undertaking and regulating the gold trade sector of Ghana. This year, we are on track to at least meeting and possibly exceeding our 2025 gold purchase and export outings, as well as substantially exceeding our foreign exchange generation outings for the year 2025, which was 10.8 billion United States dollars. And so, by way of brief comments on the current state of affairs, I would say we're on track. And more importantly, we're changing the value addition story of our country by ensuring that gold that is produced in our country is refined locally before exports. That was not the case before the coming in of the Ghana Gold Board, but I'm happy to report to this honorable committee that as we speak, about 80 to 90% of the gold we purchase and is refined here locally. That means jobs for the teeming unemployed youth, because these refineries are operating 24/7, employing Ghanaians, and the refining fees which would have ended up in export destinations is being retained in our economy. The byproduct of gold refining silver is also being retained, and same is not only being sold for FX, but it is being used to support the fabrication industry. So so far, much better, Honorable Chair. Thank you.
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0: I don't be smart.
1: I don't be smart. Why speedy recovery so I was so far. Yes. Na yakukuru fum.
0: Ah, I heard you are quite a
1: champion. Champion.
0: Oh, you are quite.
1: Champion. Yeah. And
0: the
1: only Cobra Kese.
0: Yes. Yes. What left you?
1: Tony Goodman.
2: Menadao.
0: Allah.
1: Yeah.
0: Jabin
1: this. Jabin this. Another conference also. General. Okay, I'm going to go to the second vice, Ernesto. A bra, a young people in Yabe for no soon numbers of 400. It is a JDM. See, my partner suffering a quorum.
0: Video no could do name.
1: Video ready, but no, so no social media man. Present, social media man.
0: My penis is your tat traps.
1: Yeah, yes, so what technology you're meeting the Shuma Abu said. Hano Yayeno. Yeah. Nah, and so could your top blocker. And Mamma Castle to say, dear. Yi Kofi Adams e kasa no on the order communist to honna che se omo bi na board ho
0: ele se
1: board ho e dia na board ho oje oka ho di achoro board no so yo ho di achoro board no so pra ma sa ba ba ti ba ba ti yo ne ja dia ho ye no concert na ho ye no eh
0: na Kofi no ni statement
2: eh ele so so kra bi o ha so ti ase bi ti
0: se and we will honor man.
2: Onyawe.
1: But who's the president of Chapa?
2: Pa. Oh, sounds to defend him.
1: Me can phone no. Ewo. Ah. I your friend say NNC boss on there no. But so delay wa.
2: Me nyawe.
1: What say
0: we mun na o ma yo mun.
2: NNC for.
1: Me nyawe.
0: The command of them for coordinators.
1: Forget about everything. Na nka oba want you know about us cause onyawe na nka this one can story say dey bank can
2: come so. You
1: know what I'm saying? Minister Mao. President is busy. And now on your friends in Guantanamo Bay. And now on your friends saying, "Hey, Dan, you see anything from your company?"
0: Get another.
1: Now, Mr. President, I'm home. Now, what would the minister show us? Mencha Felix. Felix at the same.
0: But Sammy, you're crying, sir. If I'm a side warning, kind of who have said, Mamu, if you can't move, move.
1: Yeah. When you say, no, I always say, be side of a costume. And I'm on top of Felix Cacro. Was the communication very good, bro?
0: Eh. Oh,
1: defending. No. Ah, so, you look at me, I did be honest with you, defending you.
0: I will defend you.
1: Oh, yeah.
0: Won't defend you.
1: I'm not. Asa me monitor I don't know. Na kasa na decent.
0: Decent, me decent e be mu ni say. I decent say be mu ni say. Onyan kufu bi di ka ma be kasa. O ti ase. Onyan kufu bi fi abai ni mu.
1: O so na wale no ko no kasa o tu chik chik.
0: Yes. Onyan kufu bi fi abai no man state to make here me ma di ka ti da da.
1: E be say
0: enje e ti so be care ibia na agwa.
1: Ba da na o de no. abani di ye
0: so ti ase
1: yeah o sa ba na o sa ba na ye because am for video me je ko gum dada
0: na fa se no di ye obi nso mo kwa yu
1: ba gum dada se kam kam wasem
0: obi a ba na
1: wasa so fa da mu di ye ne se o mu ni di nko wasam se jina so no mbo no an voice a o ke se ti an na do tan e ma no se ye no so
0: and the one until no ka se de o mu o mu o ba lu rise some mechanic
1: e fi ka bi
0: so ti ase ye bi na me ka no I don't know obi a wasa se su bi a on political affiliation
1: yes Obia,
0: someone
1: you made it say. Obia, Oha na ntuaba. Isis is wakupi bi na ntuaba. Oma ka ntuaba bi nyamini so mo party.
0: Eh, one more party.
1: More party.
0: What you say? Entino.
1: A shallot na ntuaba no. We saw it. Entino love it. And we you ready?
0: Woman is say boni dia. I didn't know about. We su say we pizza. I didn't know. We confirm it. We can say it. Me so me.
1: Come here. Ebi amu come one to one. The candidate then, president candidate catch Uncle Fo say, Masa, Uko Supreme Court dia dia dia. I say, first and far.
0: Yes.
1: Dear bad, this is a level man here for people. Tomorrow we don't want to share there. Now I say, lawyer for them, we will yard on Swasino.
0: Yes.
1: I'm part number.
0: I'm part number.
1: I'm level. No.
0: I'm
1: a para. I'm a para. Lawyer for who to we? I don't say. Now this is what we become. What you are? Share.
0: Masa. I'm finding out the M4 too. Baya munya
1: so ka so na ka mo ka
0: na na o ka so be justify ne
1: 636 yan koy eh never know me okay eh koko so eh let's repeat mo baby ah oh me wa kwa mo se da mo dey ask me repeat two story
0: sir
1: I enter my boss na ko say as in my own place tell me ko fit you yes 636 oh yeah majority caucus in parliament foreign affairs committee no inside committee no majority caucus woman they can say aye they've accused Muslim from member of parliament honorable Nana Asafo Ajayi of pressuring foreign affairs minister Samuel Okudzeto Ablakwa to allow MPP second vice chairman Henry Nana Abuachosu Nana B to retain a service passport he allegedly did not qualify for.
2: Yo. Ele wuko.
1: Yes.
2: Eti ado bad enya mi asia.
1: Good.
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2: 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So na me bat na.
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0: 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Na bia na mi e me yin se. If say say ntem ye compensate you say ah.
2: No abon kwa si abon.
1: Na na ya handle it.
2: You
1: know she get a bonus.
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0: 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E ba na mi na kwa na o mu bi da.
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2: Yeah, yeah, yeah. They said they must have brought us here in the sun. The money can crank up. The parudu I do amaba first by second by third by. Oh, but when you have
1: what you mean? No, what you mean? My your friend is saying, "I'm calling after you. Sorry, man, you need to
2: 5,000.
1: Master, you need to.
2: What do you want? What do you buy? And I'm Rashaba Jamudam. Come on, find a first committee. I'm more sure. Well, first, I can say, "Tell me what's my friend." Honorable Nana just
1: as a foyer.
2: And what just Okujeto, why are there seeing me and my goodies and some and my former, but don't quintabuna, Babu Buyan? Maybe sisters, so I won't let a Taliani watch it.
1: Ah,
2: oh, fine.
1: That's what Pau.
2: Daliani watch
1: it.
2: I find a problem, so I never got good.
1: Aha, quite your cock and be swanna. I'm not sure you.
2: I don't know
1: what you're discounting
2: now.
1: I
2: saw a discount,
1: you know. What's wrong?
0: I'm not sure. I'm not
2: sure. I'm not sure. I'm not sure. I'm not sure. And 2% of just a minus 442.
1: 16 point something million.
2: Omo nyina omo omo 5,000 kwala ni awu omo. 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
1: And you want the man. Akra
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2: 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Any service passport ina amon famra.
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2: Nana B no in the first place on qualify mpo.
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2: na na bi qualify mpo. So obenya service passport. 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
1: The elephant.
2: Ewe ni simbo. We have to save Ghana.
1: This time
2: they will win. To save Ghana. And Oku ya tabi lakwa say, hey, me ma kwa, because nana bi na kwa in the first place on calling. First of all, kita sa passport, no? And to one family, ne hota inye.
1: And it's a matter
2: of time. And asa foja ye, but this is what fuck when they move me.
1: The chief executive officer of the Ghana Gold Board, Samuel Jemfi, he has dismissed claims that the board trace in foreign exchange, explaining that it only sells forex generated through its statutory gold operations to make the proceeds available to the country. The guy is good, though. The guy is good, and he comported himself.
2: Oh, Sami Jemfi. Why you?
0: Sami Jemfi went there with vast confidence.
1: I don't know what I'm saying.
0: enti no sa media mfi on so ekopie mu public accounts committee no anim na ma me abla on say asare we na dem say the questions there
1: you abla on say asare no e ni die
0: e ni die
1: yeah finance no we ni die yeah
0: na wa hwa sa me
1: so no no on sa me so ewo gold board e 1 billion e ka bida ho
0: any questions there be say approve to you
1: but sa me sa me nya butre so
0: na on nya butre e yi na no makoma na makwa ko e busa ya no any say you say there was some target 105 for no we mo target to me some ni so say good board was say we do no much me at to gold you now for much me about my foreign exchanges and then 20 question as if on say we mo bomo di aso metra duro ho ana aso metra
1: metra
0: entene you bo man mu ade mo eye ni say good no mo di fi say konko farmers go turn no
1: yes as raw material
0: raw material
1: raw one no
0: raw one is an one no
1: refined one
0: 90% there
1: or refined here locally Well, sir, I had the value to, but you call roll on there.
2: Say,
1: the chief executive officer of Ghana Gold Board, Sammy Jaffe, says the institution is on course to meet or exceed its 2025 gold purchase and export performance while substantially increasing foreign exchange earnings.
2: Yeah, that's why we Sammy Jemfi.
1: That's why we are
0: talking about. Let me go over.
2: Let me go.
0: I don't know. Let me carry. Let me see. I know as I carry.
1: But I said,
0: I know as I carry. So what? But Sammy Jemfi has seven names. We know the PMC.
2: PMMC.
0: PMMC for us.
1: Tradition, you say. So first, we can't two pair. And to which we know now to go ya kura. That test story, no.
0: Yeah, the test story, no. Yeah, different from the ones you mentioned in the cry. Test story, a PMMC for story. A car, what dear?
1: PMC.
2: Yeah, me cry.
1: I'm here.
2: Okay, yeah, bow.
1: A car, the Utah. Number one.
0: Number one. Hey, man, I'm a majority. Number two. If you go to a good ball on track, a C25 gold sports.
2: Number three, PMMC. Me boss. Yeah, yeah, what the end of our day, baby. Oh, okay, my man called for her. I'm going to hurry. Because he out of PMMC.
0: PMMC.
1: Number one, yes, for GI. Number two, Ubiuman.
2: Number two,
1: Chief Executive Officer has dismissed claims. Maybe they know two. No,
0: sir.
1: And I'm a kind of Uchi Mudi in Chimusama. I dismissed claims that. The board trees in forest exchange. And I'm ready here. And I'm going to see the third story.
2: My uncle PMMC in Empire. I'm here. If I hire a train, I'll hire two.
1: The chief executive officer of the Ghana Gold Board, Sammy Jaffe, says the board has recovered 38.7 million Ghana cedis, representing 69.2% of the 55.9 million owed to its predecessor, the Precious Mineral Marketing Company, by third parties. Why are you?
2: And to Sammy Jaffe, Samini, that's so a woman. Now, Ochressa PMMC, Precious Minerals Marketing Company. No more the
1: Kana, a Daniel Bayer
2: Gold Board. No. One more, Bo Kemi. No, Musica Kem. PMMC for the car. Oh, my team, and GG.
1: Simply because enough for the past 4 years, and now more accounts go on or more detail.
2: 55.9 million. A can uncle for the PMMC for no. Some of them features say, oh, my is a gold board. Yeah, then buy a gold board or need the enemy. Oh, my team, a can 38.7 million. Yeah, just how to call how much a moon the answers. It's a can how much a 69.2 dear. Oh, my GG.
1: I say. Explained that the debt were identified during an audit of the PRMC financial statement for 2020 to 2024. Mm. Now, for because which has not been audited for the past 5 consecutive years.
0: Now, it's a period, no, some of them are 2020, no, 5 years.
1: Oh, 2025, 2020, 2021, 2022, 2023, 2024, 5 years. 20 now count. 20, 21, 22, 23, 24, 5 years. The guy is working on that. Yes, President John Dramani Mahama has commended the Ghana Police Service for its efforts to improve public safety, citing a decline in unresolved murder cases and highway robberies as signs of progress in the fight against crime. President John Dramani Mahama has directed Finance Minister Kezial Atuforsi to make provision for 300 million Ghana cedis in the 2027 budget to construct 250 apartments for police officers to ease congestion in their balance. Anicha Central for.
2: Hey, 27 budget idi enya micro ya start idi o.
1: President John Dramani Mahama has this commissioned an ultra modern 85 bed ward complex at the Ghana Police Service in Accra to expand its capacity and improve healthcare delivery to police personnel and the general public.
0: And the other day, I can watch someone wear a 85 bed ward complex at the Ghana Police Hospital on Crown and Norman Penny GDM. IGP.
2: Also, what's up, Bessie Fufuro? And so was sorry name. We saw see a hospital complex for Frankata wo hono ma. One place pediatric.
0: One thing people don't want to hear, you know.
2: Mortuary. Any you know we see wo ho.
1: Mom, I know I want from people but.
0: I know say 201 capacity there.
2: Mortuary. We see wo ho.
0: E ho no the
2: hospital. E consulting room 4.
1: There's am bobo mo to bobo.
2: Benya labs. Consulting room 4 any laboratory sia dia di chese wo gina ho obetumi anya bibia wo hospital kwa
1: encha IGP
0: ne
1: we don't know what to say
0: encha
1: oba IGP oba wonya libre wo dia dia eh ne o dia oba eh jidi mba mu ne tripa ne ye nsa pa nka bro bri nya ko wo kokro nya jipindi
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0: ye ni nyamias
1: akopa mo asemo baba. What is the difference between your frame and bidente? You said you're saying back, Michael.
0: I know.
1: So, it's not bidente, you know, you're your frame.
2: And
1: the main difference between. And I just say, you're a copper, as a defense, you're a can for. That is from Bron. But you can pass out for no mechiri.
0: Mechiri.
1: And what are over? Tony Goodman. If you are natural, I'm new to us, but then she has said it's your boy.
2: Your friend, I know, yeah, yes. Ah, who te di? Ah, who bibina? Am I a different? Na abaya wa ababa
1: kwa udi di.
2: Sebia. Your friend me kwa mi
1: kuya.
2: Your friend me eda zero.
1: Yeah.
2: Aha.
1: Udi ende Al Hassan.
2: Nchasa. Wa kasa kwa jato mse udi no no wa udi mse udi. Wa udi no.
1: Udi na niki. Na mwa example. Udi ende Al Hassan Mutar.
2: So.
1: But your friend me.
2: Yes. What ya say? What ya say? AKA. What you see? Your friend me, AKA. AKA, you know. Your friend me, AKA.
0: Yes, you
2: AKA.
0: You start trying to do
2: AKA. AKA.
1: Young girl, you don't know if you are young girl. Young girl.
0: So we should be saying with us now. Your friend was saying.
1: No man, I'm not taking no go. A public legal practitioner, Samuel Atacha, has denied seeking a presidential pardon for his client, Bernard Anchibuisiako, also known as Chama Untumi, in a Galamsey related case.
2: Kwame Koma.
0: I don't listen to for share that when we did the one organ man can tell me me attach here me here chairman want me a lawyer na say go for you try dey no be ngogo man panie enter kata ngoma na say omo the presidential pardon be ya was it side there one more enkan le wo man bari na dream no
1: nanka
0: nanka
1: use that word no
0: so I tell you nanka
1: was say
0: what reset
1: yeah.
0: Let me come again in 2 minutes.
1: Nanka or my friend Nanka sa adwun Nanka or so who ni say
0: sir
1: sa but I know we gina so omo we dey ko shee mu no ene
0: Yes, and
1: they are yes, young Quay, yeah, to Jumpa. Someone attached a lawyer for Bernard Jewish, who was known as Chamaun to him, has disclosed that plea bargaining discussions between his client and the state over the Ghana Export Import Bank, Exim Bank, loan cases collapsed because the proposed terms were unfavorable to the defense.
2: Samuel attached and that's what I saw. Hey,
1: you know.
2: Oh, sir, the client chama would miss answer a case for friend and aqua me has here or near Zimbank at some of you look or your fool. My Siano, you who may be a fool who is canon so on try. Now, and no dear, Nanka or more plea bargaining, said a bayer, and the client in Betutia, a canon kakra, and the Ama Zimbank for no just a sap plea bargaining, a crano, a good a folly flat. Then you know, and say,
1: yes,
2: I guess you know, unto me, farms and as in bank case, and you criminal. I touch just a chinchina. Why, I serve a criminal. Meanwhile, you see a civil. It's a hook a credit to cry, my plea bagging in a cranny.
1: Oh, say, I touch them and then that the dispute was essentially a debt recovery matter. I agree that Exim Bank should reconcile its accounts with the company to establish the outstanding amount. When they settle their accounts, they reconcile their accounts, and he sees his indebtedness, the company will find money to come and pay. Charges on the man, sir. The charges include defrauding by false pretense. Altering forged documents.
0: Forgery.
1: Just civil, a criminal. Money laundering. Just civil, a criminal. And intentionally causing financial loss to the state.
2: Wash that bonnet.
1: A criminal. And to someone.
2: I didn't move a piece to no graduation.
1: Bernard Ajibo Osiakosunmi has pleaded not guilty to 5 charges, the mobile sono, in connection with the alleged fraudulent procurement of a 30 million Ghana cedis million loan from the Ghana Export Import Bank, Exim Bank.
0: And you know, chairman or court, you know, said the officer, a bubble, so charges a day, a bond on your case, we are criminal, and yes, several, no. Was only one move for BR.
1: Only
0: move for BR, and
1: Baba BR go for the test, and it says, yeah, profuno. About something, a case, 400 acres. Then you shoot him two.
0: And you crow.
1: The Minister of Sports and Recreation, Kofi Idi Adams, he has dismissed calls for his removal over alleged irregularities in visa arrangement for Ghanaian supporters and officials ahead of the 2026 FIFA World Cup, insisting that his ministry was unaware of the processes until a letter concerning event coordinators and volunteers was brought to his attention.
2: And a letter ne buy no yede.
1: Na letter no cross buy.
2: Letter ne buy no yede.
1: Who ministry no letter?
2: Eh eh. It's a
1: So if you want it in support to na ka sabre na ka odi ba wonte.
2: Yes.
1: And can you get it question eh see.
2: Eh let's say Ghana be akobo kutu obo e wo Cote d'Ivoire kra ho yensem
1: bebre. Make come say.
2: Akutu obo amai bo kra na ebeba na ho sabio po.
1: Sanya man de eh ye Ghana Ghana.
2: Wow.
1: E Ghana sports bo Ghana de bia.
2: Serious o.
1: Kai.
2: Ah.
1: Na wanya ko di bia bada.
0: Na bi.
1: Na ye chat dollar do mo ba players no.
2: We can say do mo. Dollar bia ne go play mu ne de akomo omo.
1: Na the supporters dey yan kan. Ye bi say tournament bi ye ko ni wi a.
2: Sana
1: ye jade break Ghana. Wa bra ba hanu a. E teacher for dey sui. Gawa for
2: dey.
1: Ghana bi score to no. Na no. Ah, ye mo play to mo certain right.
0: Baba na so ye qualify so anes ka bi ba o.
1: Master, trust say na ka create sky ba Ghana o.
2: Na ho sky ye hire.
1: Yenko na do mo time. Sam minister ayi akono yan pe wonu wonu oni o sasibe mu e ko ba no e bi san say say na mo de ko kan so kan chire ji okwa ba
2: wey wey
1: o ba ka kretu no na ye budget ayi de ko no so sen sika even do ye voter and to do wonu kra benya bi sa copa mu no kan chire o
2: eh
1: o voter and to do wonu ni offer cup no de de ba no kra no na ye budget ayi de ko bo just 3 matches asa ba no kra na so so no
0: bebre ya ni ya disu
1: From JJ time, so I be see now your MP no. I be able to show sports on him.
0: You come from come say mama. They go fear that the sports on.
1: But we be a man. We be no. You dey check your video and say. You do got your time, 2017. Man, I do 8 weeks of far a medical doctor, a dental medical doctor, a co-education. I'm with me implementing phase in your high school. I'm on the fire. It didn't say. You bet my far. But I say, but we could say,
0: Kufu cry
1: the whole accountant,
0: Kufu and Kosher,
1: health, and we could be as in a sput in the V and so Korean.
0: Kufu, if you're a person who sits here in the Kassan and Antia.

0: Because for us, when Ruben came, what was passed from the club is like, this is going to be a process, but we're going to go through this. It's going to be good and bad times, but we're going to go through this. Obviously, then the club decided that it was time to part ways, and you started from zero from with Mike. And you went to...
1: What did Bruno came?
2: I am at it.
1: I say, I'm on Ben, I say, we're going to, I say, we go through a bad time. We are going to be good in my terms. And I'm on any cars and I'm on the neighborhood. It's not what Tina say. I feel almost on the media. Yeah. I said it was bad. Bruno said it was bad. Yeah. So Mark would look away. This is what you and I cast us now. Mutu and Amun Tia said, yeah. I'm on the
2: idea
1: from the one and in him, dear. We said this
2: big, yes. Mistake. Bad.
1: This is a woman Tia Otten, maybe as working kind of maybe I'll bet Tia's now following your ma.
2: Who say
1: now better answer me? I said, I'm not even a key partner. Sorry, Jan, yeah, because no, I didn't mistake, but I'm not fine, Tia.
2: That's it. Onye na ajo soko pigu.
3: 7:30 sports.
1: Onye adi edo onye adi kari. Ana wode wa wode se tia wohe man yu match yon. Wode wa wohu adi pabia kachere me. So wohe man yu match yese basa wose coach ni take decision bi o bench ya. Unye wa mko na yu na assistant coach na onye adi bo adi coach man yu no. Kari ki ni adi ni bia se. Se coach jina wobia woye se onibi. Yese wako bench wonom. Me refi assistant coach ni di. Na oma buwa yese onibi. Say me hwe man you match no Argentina say me say me hwe bo me say Argentina me man you match bi no me hwe bi o two teams on match bi me hwe bi wi ase man you na number 1 ti match bi me hwe bi ti he ti me ka bi na me ndia me ka
2: omo hwe na omo mfa ni mangwa
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1: be so for voice note bro
2: I don't know yeah you
1: my voice note bra 0544244040 nefa o messages nso bra 0544244040 fani nyina bra na yintumi nso enkinka tegu enkomra mrene ko
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1: 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And or pass a bone one, and one or Sabbath far born or cheap born, you say, no, oh, Charlie, it was serious.
0: Charlie,
1: it was serious. It be Bobo,
0: copper,
1: you should diagro,
0: it be diagro, and then a crow.
1: Ha!
0: Ebi diagro.
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0: ehu. 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
0: 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Obo midfielders sa na se yi be free.
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1: onimbo ne boy nyese bi ha
0: no do dey enter for no
1: Martin Tom be cry
0: okay
1: Martin Tom be cry but
0: boss
1: omo da so bo
0: abante no bobo
1: Holland ni
0: Carlos Forbes no okay okay masa o you too much
1: Holland ni onimbo ne bo
0: o you too well, much
1: my money term for
0: yeah time. Yeah well, you good enti omo sweat me coche inter en sweat me show me na Villarreal team no ma me fan to your say no with me che en sense Napoli team no en show 3 goals to 1 na game ne cross no sa bantia your fan Amer Rahmani enti me coche go en ma team a your from Napoli en ma bantia your fan Georges and Macrisa on sweat me coche kano en ma Villarreal team no Santiago Moreno en sentiment crochet back to the county first half no Navarre only did Napoli and about 2-1 now senate second half from in front to the sabrantia your friend Tani and so Tani Oluwasi and sentiment compo winning goal cra and so the team your from SM Villarreal team no in general games I know so cause on seminal and you get to get a big game back cra it me could to adjourn a Viking and ultimate at Norway honor 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kind of young room and so man of the matches and on a young fan to the also and run copy my Sporting CP on my game I'm a brand master I know yet say Sporting CP to me quite way a coche to my family long session more a branch of I'm the chest Luis Suarez and it's my man of the match and so sad came in now my main fan to the Asna and so to me a Pauline Metropo na Asna super game my main fan to the say a branch of fan will and Timba and I to my coach man of the match as a Julian Timba no must and also go and so talk so coach man of the match and so and I was I came in my uncle Pima Atletico de Madrid at Manchester United team on and so two goals to near man of the match according my legs Payana on and a J man of the match and so as I came to my you don't sell them and so I did to that I'm a beauty not you copy him and so what Kabuga almost came about so I promise to my coach I'm Tima you're from Inter and so when I brought you a friend a new color Transaldi and a team of coach a man of the match and so my Kabuga I'm a Bobo Kono Samson I'll copy him I'm Tima you're from Basa my main fan to your boss at Timono a team of coach Galatasaray Sport Club and so to my show I brought you a friend Lamia Ma and it's my coach, man of the match, and so I came in him. Now, my main fan to that, Lamia, Mama said, no, Jay, man of the match, my gem, and a man, a girlfriend, and another friend, a girlfriend, and for my men, not just an answer, or when you answer about parking, and so, and so to a shake, game, and pin till Lamia, after say, I've got down on my coach, man of the match, and all the trophy, the crack coach, and the wife, and the girlfriend, and all the other crack coach, now I take him a bus, so I'm a fan to that Viking, and so Papa Munchi game, no. And my general career, Tere Hurricane, and a Kwakwa J, man of the match, and so as I came to my own seminum, and so Eddie Tuja, Namamin Fan Tuja, Vera Rensono, Eddie Mako Boy, Nasena J, a branch of Don Santiago Marino, and a J, man of the match, and so Edema Vera Rel, among a Bobo Kuritanum, Eddie Fonsuno, Eddie Toja, Natima, you're from Lausick, and so Eddie Boy, Lausick, Timon, and so Botima from PSV Novin, now Branton Osaka, and a man Lausick. Your friend of Brass Gruta or no?

0: omontwe England for no twe
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2: Tielemans
3: o ko
2: sa bi say dada babere na
3: 730
2: yeah Cameroon
3: ni trimia ni day when go be obo
1: e coach no say amore anko bobo I'm telling you. Now they don't see that he kunya ne ayi.
2: Bomba under him.
1: Bwana mobo.
2: Say say we.
1: Omo nyina so woni bobo.
4: Eh prince ko.
1: Prince enko ni.
3: We dey you go explain tyre.
1: Oh there be me say there.
2: No about what about what. Say
3: don't just surprise. You go explain tyre boss. You go explain tyre. Say what chiri chiri ma. I tell na ship dealer kan no. I say be manya brook here to share obi a yiti ma say me bi ma me. A yiti ma say me bi ma me. I say me what chiri chiri ma. Ush ush. And then you wish.
2: On a cat,
3: you go explain to your
2: wife. You should die in what's
3: happening. Much richer, Muslim, papa. Ningna, canning as womb. So, said be ye. Never be ye.
1: I won't be penny for you. You can't be a woman who they can hear. A woman who they can
3: hear. Zandra, I will take the Rams Park.
1: Yes.
3: You can't want some more. Has it? It is going to be a difficult environment for FC Barcelona. Niaka. So you ready? Galatasaray team ni aye this season. You were expecting Sadie na so mudi beko game ni minti omu coach Okan Buruk me beka chia ose. Oni ni player Lucas Torreira. Omu ko omu pre match interview omu ko kan huwa sem. Said they were going to be aggressive on FC Barcelona. Omu dibema Barcelona for ane pa. Omu find che Barca team no. They will make sure they come at Barca very very well. But AI said, Nina, I got quite a text, I hear Sinibia. Or can you know, we are a bit rich in Nova Sadaya? Then that is what I know you who are from FC Barcelona. Ah, Bassa, I call a cocoa chef for. Me can say game may be close. Kintin, a bam one wapa if Sir Barcelona be go to Sir Omo Esher more than 2 goals in the game. Bassa, we need by 3 goals difference. A bam one. And if they're able to do that, automatically, my friend Barcelona for one say, "Omo ye big favorite to win the Champions League this season." And I'm pa, Omo ye sadi ane to prove me right. Ewo hono pa say me can't say semano. Say Omo ye favorite no, and it's indeed they are favorites. But when you now come running in aye why insano? Aye Hansi Flick ne insano e juma. And so tonight na boss, so Hansi Flick ne juma na. Flick e juma na ye a clear example of a clock. Clock no, ye also numbers ni na ebo mienu. 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Sana Hansi Flick di ane. He started very right and very bright. Kwa seni osikwa fa Bayern team no do moko. He made sure say he would win 7 titles with FC Barcelona. In the time I was free, Bayern Munich, you know. I was getting 7 titles in the boss. Now I was getting Champions League and so they are can't be. And Tien Yunae who said, German coach, I will take you over. I will make you headlines in this season about Hansi Flick. And to be Timia Kajuakim Lowe Mudin. Ube Timia Bajorgen Klopp Mudin. But now Hansi Flick and so positioning who in a way I wouldn't mean money in the Dean Fan Frim. So the German national team had believe in him, and on what time national team the man is on for Munko World Cup. I seen a darkness in the start here. Hansi Flick called World Cup in 2022 in Qatar, and the German could free mu in the group stage. They are almost ya cry, Kwanya Japan, a fast was share om. And a year ya yipa. He became the first manager in Germany's history. Say, oh, coach your national team, no, massacre. They don't sack their managers. They only catch your one and say, Pequim Bisno and Casa resign a co. Because they are now almost sacchono. And yet, title, and yes, and yet, tag, I am a Germany for no more Pequa or more national team in a cra. But they almost sacchi Hansi Flick. Hansi Flick, a question, he had office. But because no one is a Nekari and so one taking the right decision going forward, a best sign in Yama or Yenina, and a bedroom ninja. Into teams a band who ninja, he made sure so be bounce you in a bako. No, to attain the right moment. Anche, any a quarter is a Javi, a cockodin, come walk a say. Barca players never won on any bra Barca team, never won on the day. Any team will bet media compete. Until one a porter day. A one on the day, Javi Beko, Javi Betna, Javi Beko, Javi Betna. And this I insensing me now by a finally. And we decided this on be movie on Javi and free team in the Monconomo for coach for.

The same squad now, Javier Khan said, this is not a squad of Betty Media competing. Hansi Flick told them, said, Fatimini Mame, and I will build him something great. Maybe building a good team, their mom. And every one of them, I will munya GDA when you move the team nation and son. Or we're in a chibium. We're winning two La Liga titles, said their mom. He's on course to win number three. This season, the team near unbeaten in 10 games in all competitions. Almost 43 goals are conceded just 9. It's great job, send your Hansi Flick. We'll see building a Barca team in Eko. He is gradually building a force here. So we are, you want to hear a crowd. So we are, a bad thing. So we're going to Barcelona about 90 minutes. Ah, we're going to win. There be a bad thing. That is the kind of team I already am here. On spending the brain, you're not going to say the brain for man. Kakrebi na yato, ene yake kalama siya boys ni debubu ma. Efi so aba ya no, Barca were battling with 1-1 rule. No, not Barca air break. Iti Barca were not signing big. But he made sure se, obeki kasa amra inti we mwa bomu di oma kwa kwa ye jumano. And now he baby omu di omu team ne kwa kusi. Barca kofom, Barca apija. But ne time no omu si say ne de, he's writing a different story. Different one akra. Ena Hansi Flick and swear tro. Which is very, very good. And then they pair one whole crowd and say, oh, we're in the game, no. Or we'll be saying, say, dear, some of them half time break, no. Or catch your boys, no. Also catch your say, half time, no. Born out, born the first half, no. Come on. But second half, no. Move it to me, I am more. And one man, any boys, no. Baby, so, Johnny, the goo. Galatasaray team, no. So, baby, show, no. 3 goals, no. Come on. Because you're half time, no. Now, born near 1-1. So, Hansi Flick, here. Bring way a bus, and you're in the bus, and you're man, or more, and he has been a good savior for them. Or what the savior at the right time. Pa. And what true story and for and my FC Barcelona team. We were talking about Lamine Yamal. And then Yamine Yamal yes is ya. Me the meye jet to me say international break na ba any the about ye pa de Lamine Yamal. Because Lamine Yamal we call international break ni hu. Score no fast we see born a ball. Goals and assist no de ba. It was share 4 goals and assist no de ba e wo international break na e ko enim. Ye buy ya on share good ye. Nemum in 2 games are Barcelona abo against Hetefi and against Galatasaray. You know, why 3 assists in Tuja from the international break now. You call you know, 4 games. Any 2 games are all about our club side. Idia Kahon Yamin Yamal was 7 goals and assists. So we're extending Komono Kradia. Any Yamin Yamal in 12 games, it was 22 goals and assists. This season, Sene ye di Ballon d'Or and Komone Kono, and Hono ma pepe pen al crano so no e chim na tension edi ako. And two di yami a ma hung komobiana. Un timin din komona brown fa Ballon d'Or and fama me tagging en kahun. Enra, her highlight our de maying, her kwa fas we see a siste Anthony Gordon. Yami a ma on the story ne ye. O chwa un timin y Javi Hernandez and some fan frim. Kose ye Javi insano, and ene ye hu di yami a ma le de bengina. Life name the boss Obia was somebody or linking no to baby money being ya baby and the walk do. Ying in Iowa, dear. Your red do Jenny, Ying in Iowa, and Kofwa, almost so and so, mobwaying. But Yamin Yaman story, no. Javi, Nancy, whom we pa, and then when book a picture and quite of us who see ye born. I see ye at the born a bay, children and I far born also, sir. Ebb at the born a ma, and to the god and a man to an etin, a chess a crown and pa. He's a true baller. And then one, Yami Yamal and the Ballon d'Or, and one Okwa Ogusu Awokona. Send him a kind 43 goals na Barca ashe. In 10 games, Barca boy in all competitions. Why in there stop you, Musisiya? And like we said it, said we are coming to face a team of the biggest test. But it proved he said, that test we know so amfa. Until why in there and all stop it, Hansi Flick and in the team no. Omuye yana na mude report ne bae say even Rafinha krabesa messi the game against Real Betis. Omo Musa amana sa home. Because when he say in 2 games no, Lamine Yamal has stepped up and he's doing the job very very well for sports. Them. Which is good for Barcelona team. The thing we ne bae ne there was. You can only talk about Barca say team ne modern ball mo born was ro. Okay. Obetia bo mo ba so ne mo moye no. No busa ho say why ne stop Barca team no. They've been criticized where Chile on them, so we defend almost center backs in the yard, but they are not conceding much. And so, if Sausha 43 now conceding 9, yeah, it is a good number, very good number. So, Flick in the team, they was now almost fly very, very high. The whole of Europe, the team, I will fly high party. A football club Barcelona,
ene ne ama omo eye no Lesandro Martinez ni interview no boss eye very emotional utie kura kwa echi na wo se kregu because you sit down and now when they say United problems no ya ka and no aso na ye boss so sisi eye no ni interview no che ma ebo ba benya 3 1 e the squad investment o kan ho asem se he was expecting more from the technical director and said committee me the players for ba be hye team nim and we've all said it so Manchester United needs a new left back look sure na juma na wo ye ne de da bi they would need somebody o beti aba be o ye an advanced of look sure o be say here another right back then yes I can say still United in fifth one of no so no be here reinforcement and omo di bi ba in Carlos Baleba Andrea Santos Yuri Tillemans omo di omo buy and omo me ansa omo buy ni nyina no je ba ko pe na wetin we say e bi a we dey be papa bi be free maba that is Carlos Baleba Yuri Tillemans and Andrea Santos na dey nothing good ya kaka won say still United still need a winger because in this modern day and era no born na yeah born you can't rely on Marcus Rashford ne born no dey be amfa so you would need a winger obetin wa be adwuma ni ye di ama still and also so ama then na me be so akase still na United creativity na kwako jina player ba ko person so you would need extra players ah obetin e creative for the squad say Bruno any one ma why na e creative them Manchester United omo bre into the first one o kan one seven no ah na me ne ya adwen no eye the squad investment then the second one no eye on Michael Carrick because the player next said it simple say United can't continuously sack managers and appoint new ones there be you we have a problem no one entity antokro ni sisi a enye the bia na say United sack it na United sack ko build a new project because some of these players here who you know sisi e can United setup omo who coaches bro titles I was say United age the biani as a same there for four ba nti project na nti me enyini ye it we kwa ba be si so e kire wo se na Bruno so e di eye ni interview no no so ka ho asem say you don't give a coach anatego so ka say you don't give a coach 2 years no more player 5 years what are you building on be ode we but rather you appoint a coach give him a long term contract now fero make sure say ubama coach no the proper investment ubey e woni mu now fero no team no so team akoko be ode upcoming on the third one no eye United's performance player ne kan was say it is very very poor very poor was say we nya the quality of the boy in the UEFA Champions League so you see Lisandro Martinez ne dia na waka no eye ne Ruben Amorim e be kan eye de Bruno Fernandes waka eye de Ralph Ragnick mu hu yo mu

0: Ameba, Unyame Sofo, Unyame Bishop, Unyame Prophet, Dr. Kwesi Donkor. He's my man. I don't know about you. He is my man. The whole Ghana, the whole Kumasi will be in how you busy channel. But he's preaching about Christ. God bless you. So don't worry about that. My name is Yao Usu Ansa. And God
1: tell
0: bless you.
1: Tell him to take the lead. We are not coming now. Elijah and join it. Bible says he waited.
2: He waited.
1: And verse number 46 of 1 Kings 18. The

0: miracle is released. May you receive it now.
1: In the name of
0: that
1: Jesus.
0: Miracle marriage is released.
1: In the name of
0: receive
1: Jesus.
0: It now. That miracle babies are released.
1: In the name of
0: receive
1: Jesus.
0: Them now.
1: In the name
0: that
1: of
0: miracle
1: Jesus.
0: Business is released.
1: In the name of
0: receive
1: Jesus.
0: It now. If you believe it, shout, I receive it.
1: I receive it.
0: And now when you and your man, I call it back. When it's here now,

0: The
1: Lord is the strength of my life. Did you also have better bobber top for more bois? Who's that? Who's that?
0: Yes, sir.
1: Metro Diadi. Metro Akunyan. Me would Gideon Akunyan said, yeah, yeah, no. Metro in the same crowd one for me to form that. And yes, sir.
0: Yes, sir.
1: Pillay, yes, we said, Metro in that, me to form that. Into what when you're

0: What of all? Suffer Joshua for any me pin. I'm at a rest house chapel that won't cry. No, Yanko Pon Egusu Casa, when you come.
1: Empire Bocassiano. I said, if you want any fear, the beer trouble soon to be a shell carving Methodist and a comb. Carving Methodist and a comb. Mr. Brawati, Branabasha Adum Chini Yanassi.

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1: 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Oh.
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Yes! Evangelist Dr. Akwesi Donkor is a revivalist to the body of Christ in this end time. His passion is to give hope to the hopeless, revive the church of our Lord Jesus, and empower the saints.